blind thing, man. You've got some little techno thing I heard out. 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I'm going to be at Black Market Records today. Please give us a call. And if you could link up with me, Digo, and sort me out, I'd be much appreciated, man. Speak to you soon. Take care. Later, homes. Bye.

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1: There is no democracy. There is only IBM and ITT and AT&T and Exxon. Those are the nations of the world today.

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But that's the whole story. You have those working with the system getting fucked by the system. You see, it's dumb, it's dumb, it's dumb. Generations since the Western society became

0: Posloucháš Rádio B. Hudba, co tě dostane. Nalaď svůj život na radio.b.cz.
1: My friends, this song was first recorded by the Staple Singers out of Chicago, Illinois. This song was a favorite of the late Dr. Ma.

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1: Still here, you missed, you bitch.
0: 2020, Grammy nominated, bet we going off. Admittedly, I know that don't make me, but it make the rest of you fonder. Keep

manifested a madness. No access, his heart congested with sadness. In Kansas, I'm picture painting, I'm glad this. Soft stroke, look closer to the imagine. Back them empty memory, make the fragments. It's tragic on the other side of relaxing. Damn, this double numbers, cause niggas taxing. I splashed in, had to sing it like Tony Braxton. Won't get a shit but a script since niggas acting. What? We was geeking couple summers before that. Dreaming about a zip before the boy could afford that. City hot, hit the crib, the only way to avoid that. Karate chopped the 28th with a spliff in the crib where my boys at. In the west where I'm making my noise, that same spot where the raps are deployed, that same spot. Grand rats get destroyed.

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One if it them if they try me. 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
3: 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That's all I know.
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Rádio Bčko. 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S náma teprve žiješ. www.radiob.cz. It's like a jungle sometimes. It makes me wonder how I keep from going under.